0: I want to tell you this,
1: Yo Stassi.
0: That happened on the road a couple of years ago when me and my band, the Strayhorns, were playing this little truck stop lounge up in Dawesville, Virginia, a place called Geraldine's. And we'd been there for 4 or 5 nights, you know, playing those dance sets. And it'd been a long night, and I took a break and I walked over to the jukebox. And Roger, my bass player, he was already over there reading the records, you know, on the jukebox. And I leaned up on the corner of it, and one of the legs was broken off of it. And the jukebox kind of wobbling around, you know, and Roger looked over at me and said, "Don't rock!"

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This morning's unprecedented solar eclipse is no cause for alarm.

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